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1: What is gritty?
0: Of course, none of us are gritty. It's only the other.

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Work is already progressing on the latest edition of the Newspeak Dictionary, which will

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But in spite of all of that I've tried, a handful of our people, with their lives, have made our life impossible.

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That is our purpose and our pledge. That is our purpose and our pledge. That is our purpose and

0: So I've got left. Everything that I ever cared for is gone. Everything I ever liked is gone. Everything I admit anything is gone. So hate.
1: That's how you started with, too.

0: there's a brave new world. Let all dreams go on the die. Oh, we can move the streets today.
1: Where is the promised land? 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